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0: Feel Good Inc. from Gorilla is kicking us off this morning with Blur frontman Damon Albarn, of course. That song is from 2005, but they've recently released new music and a new album, and they're touring around America and Canada later this year. Good morning, welcome to the Radio Leyland Breakfast Show. I'm Helen, looking after things again for Beverly while she's away. She's always on holiday, this woman. How's your Tuesday looking? What are you up to? Are your children still on half term, like mine is? My son's got an extra inset day today, so he gets another day off. Hope you're managing to keep the children entertained if you're still in half-term chaos like I am. And I hope you can stay with me for the next hour. We've got lots coming up on today's show, including a boy band bonanza, the new song from Barry Manilow, and we'll be hearing from the cast of the Calamity Jane musical as the show opens in Leyland this evening. And we'll have our three in a row after this from Rose and Bruno Mars.
1: 정의가 좋아하는 랜덤 게임

Hope that one's got you going this morning. I actually remember doing aqua aerobics to that song in the pool on holiday last summer, so I was just trying to see if I could remember the routine. Anyway, if you want to get in touch and say hello, please do drop me a message on the Radio Leyland Facebook page this morning. I'd love to hear from you, and I'll give you a shout out. Let me know what you're up to. Right, it's time for our three in a row now, so I hope you're wide awake and ready for it. Now, I've made it pretty easy for you today, so I think you probably will be able to guess the link. The first song is Lord with Royals. I've never

That was Lord with Royals, which is our first of today's three in a row, three songs or artists that are linked in some way. It's quite easy today, so I don't think you'll need a clue. And our second song is Kings of Leon with You Somebody.

was Kings of Leon with Use Somebody, which is the second of our three in a row this morning. Before that, we heard Lord with Royals. So what do you think the link is? I'm not going to give you a clue today because I think it's quite easy. If you think you know the answer, send your guess into us on the Radio Leyland Facebook page and I'll give you a shout out if you get it right. And the third and final song of our three in a row is Queen with Crazy Little Thing Called Love.

That's Queen with Crazy Little Thing Called Love, our third and final song in today's three in a row. So have you guessed it yet? We started off with Lord and Royals, then we heard Kings of Leon with You Somebody, and then we've just heard Queen and Crazy Little Thing Called Love. You must know it. It's easy this morning. If you think you know the answer, send us a message via the Radio Leyland Facebook page to let me know what you think it is, and I'll give you a shout out if you get it right. And I'll tell you what the answer is after this anthem from Take That.

it makes me feel like a teenager again hearing that. Back for Good from Take That. Hope you had your hands up in the air, swaying and singing along to that one. I was here in the studio. And the Take That fellas have actually just kicked off their revived circus tour. It was such a success when they first did it in 2009 that they're doing it again. In fact, it became the fastest selling UK tour in history at the time. So the giant elephant and the acrobats, the clowns, the stilt walkers, they're all back again. Gary, Mark and Howard played Southampton at the weekend, and they're in Coventry on Thursday, and then they're travelling all over the UK and Ireland over the next month or so. I think there's still a few tickets available if you fancy that. I'm sure it will be fantastic. Anyway, before Take That, we heard our three in a row, three songs or artists that have a link. First, we heard Lord with Royals, followed by Kings of Leon with Use Somebody, and then we had Queen's Crazy Little Thing Called Love. Did you guess the link? Well done to Linda, Beverly, Sybil, who all got the right answer on our Facebook page. Even my 8-year-old son Noah got it right this morning. And yes, of course, the link was royalty. We had Queen, Kings of Leon and Royals by Lord. So well done if you got that one right. And I've chosen a royalty theme for the link because today, the 2nd of June, is the anniversary of Queen Elizabeth's coronation. Yes, on this day in 1953, Elizabeth II was crowned Queen of the United Kingdom and the Commonwealth at a ceremony at Westminster Abbey when she was just 27. She officially became Queen at the age of 25 after the death of her father, King George, but her coronation ceremony took place 16 months later, so she was 27 by then, and she went on to reign for 70 years and is the longest serving British monarch. You may remember there was a big concert at Buckingham Palace to celebrate her platinum jubilee with lots of fantastic performances, including Diana Ross, and here she is with Chain Reaction.

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0: That was Boyzone with All That I Need, and the boys are doing their last ever shows this weekend. It's going to be emotional. Friday and Saturday night at the Emirates Stadium in London. They're going out with a bang, doing their first ever stadium shows. After more than 30 years together, the Irish boy band are doing their final farewell, and I'll be there on Saturday night. I cannot wait. So I'll see you there if you're going. And you can check out the Boyzone documentary on Sky if you haven't seen it yet. It's brilliant, and it gives you an idea of what it was like to be in a boy band in the 90s. See, I told you it was a boy band bonanza show today. We had Take That earlier, and they've done a documentary too on Netflix. And if you're into your 90s music, we have a 90s playlist coming up on Radio Leyland tonight at 9 p.m. Right, it's 8:32, and now, have you heard the story of the sharp shooting tomboy set in the rootin' tootin' Wild West in 1876? Well, if you enjoyed the iconic Doris Day film made in 1953, then you're probably going to like the stage version of Calamity Jane that's being put on by our local St. Ambrose Players from tonight. The lead role in the Players' latest musical is played by Kimberly Parker, and our Brian Ashman has been to meet Kimberly for a chat about herself, the musical and the songs.
1: And it's a musical rather than a play.
2: It is, yes.
1: So you've got a bit of singing to do.
2: Yes, lots of singing.
1: All right. So tell me a little bit about your history in the theatre then.
2: Well, I joined St. Ambrose Players probably about 7 or 8 years ago. So I've done quite a number of shows with them now. And prior to that, I did do some semi-professional work, but mainly it's just been amateur dramatics, which I've really enjoyed doing. So
1: semi-professional mean you get paid half pay?
2: It feels like that sometimes, yeah.
1: So you play a gun-slinging frontiers woman in this musical.
2: I do, yes.
1: Does that reflect your personality in any way?
2: I've got to admit, during the rehearsal process, it has been quite easy to slip into that role of Calamity Jane, which I'm not sure is a good or a bad thing, to be honest.
1: So did you discover anything about yourself from playing the role?
2: Yeah, I think the first thing was how comfortable I felt toting a gun round on stage,
1: okay,
2: which
1: that's
2: is probably
1: a bit
2: shocking.
1: Worrying, yes.
2: But also just how there's so many different layers to the character, and that how it really does reflect what women are like. We're very complicated, and we do have these different sides to us, and sometimes people just don't get to see that.
1: She does have a feminine side, doesn't she? Tell me about that as
2: she
1: well.
2: She does, yeah. So she starts off the show in a very sort of manly way. She dresses like a man, she acts like a man. And then when Katie Brown comes onto the scene, she sort of has that feminine influence on her, and that does have an impact on Calamity, and she starts to sort of explore that more feminine side of herself.
1: Mm-hmm. And we see that when they're preparing a cabin.
2: Yes, so that's one of the iconic songs in the show, A Woman's Touch, where they are making Calamity's bachelor pad, essentially, a much more nice place to live.
1: Mm-hmm. All right, so tell me about the plot then, because it's quite a simple plot, isn't it, really?
2: It is, yeah. So it's all set in the Wild West, and as you say, Calamity Jane is the lead character, and she is she's chaotic and she's wild, and it all is about how the local bar, the Golden Garter, is trying to get an actress to come and perform. And there ends up being a bit of a mix-up, and a different person arrives, and there's...
1: Sorry, this actress has got to be collected from Chicago.
2: Absolutely.
1: And brought back to Deadwood.
2: So Calamity makes it her mission to go and get her and bring her back, and when she brings her back, it becomes apparent that it's not quite the person we thought we were going to get, and that means that there's lots of chaos, there's lots of wild behaviour that goes on, but ultimately it's a story about friendship and love, really.
1: It's about secret love as well, isn't it?
2: Yes, it is, yes.
1: I thought it was time I mentioned that.
2: So yes.
1: Tell me what role that song plays in the musical.
2: Well, it's one of the more iconic songs from the show, made famous originally, I think, by Doris Day in the original movie. But yeah, so that's really where Calamity's sort of character arc, where she finds her feminine side and finds love, and she really embraces that by sort of speaking her inner thoughts to the audience via that song.
1: That's that nicely explained. Before she discovers her secret love, there's a bit of love rivalry going on with someone else, isn't there?
2: There is. Calamity has her eye on Lieutenant Danny Gilmartin, and her best friend, Wild Bill Hickok. He and Danny have a little bit of a competition regarding the new girl, Katie Brown, and this causes some rivalry between Calamity and Katie.
1: So he's called Danny.
2: Danny Gilmartin.
1: And where does Harry come in? Because the song, "It's Harry I'm Planning to Marry," isn't that about Danny?
2: So that one is originally sung by Adelaide Adams, who is the original actress that Calamity goes to bring back to Deadwood. And that's essentially just a stage song that she's famous for singing. And Katie sings that, and that's where the confusion occurs.
1: Uh-huh. My confusion, yeah.
2: Yes.
1: Nobody else is confused, I'm quite sure.
0: Well, that was Brian getting a little bit confused about who sang which song and when, and we'll hear more from Calamity Jane leading lady Kimberly after this song from the original film, sang by Doris Day, it's The Black Hills of Dakota.

0: Doris Day with Black Hills of Dakota. Now let's hear from Kimberly Parker again, talking about performing some of the songs from Calamity Jane.
1: Okay, so tell me about the iconic songs and how you got on with them.
2: So I think one of the main ones is the Deadwood Stage, which is the opening song in the musical, and it's really iconic. I think everyone envisions this stagecoach across the plains in South Dakota. And it's quite a difficult song when you look at it. It's very fast. There's lots of different rhythms. There's lots of different things going on. And the way it's been staged as well. We've got an excellent choreographer and directors. And we've got lots going on stage. So it was a struggle to start with. But I think it's going to look really great when we get the audience in.
1: So the singing, is there dancing as well?
2: There's lots of dancing as well, yes.
1: Okay, that's always good.
2: Yes. Right.
1: Tell me when the play is on, because I think it's, we're talking in May, at the end of May, mm-hmm. but it starts on the 2nd of June, and that's when this interview is going out. So you're going to be saying tonight, aren't you? It starts tonight.
2: Yes, so the opening night is tonight, and it runs all the way through to Saturday. The show starts at 7:30, and they all take place at Halls for All on Moss Lane in Leyland.
1: Is there a Saturday matinee?
2: There's no matinee, no.
1: Oh, dearie me.
2: It's too tiring.
1: All right. And tickets are available from the usual places?
2: Yes, so www.ticketsource.com/St Ambrose Players. You can get them all online there. And tickets are £13 for adults and £11 for concessions, so OAPs and under 18s.
1: And would you recommend that people go and see it?
2: Absolutely. It's much better than a night in watching Netflix. You get all the feels, and it's great local theatre just on your doorstep.
1: And which song would you like to sing for us now?
2: Well, I haven't prepared for that.
1: Shocker. Kim, thanks very much indeed.
2: Thank you.
0: That sounds like it's going to be a fantastic show. And if you'd like to go and see Calamity Jane and hear Kim actually singing and dancing and all the rest of it, tickets are available from ticketsource.co.uk. 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And remember, the show starts tonight and it continues until Saturday. And I'll tell you what else is happening locally after this from Alex Warren.

That was Alex Warren with Fever Dream. He's brilliant, isn't he? Okay, it's 8:45 now. Let's take a look at what's going on around here this week. All the information is on the What's On Guide on the Radio Leyland website. There's an OCD support group this morning for anyone affected by the condition. You can go along and meet with other people in the same position. That's in the community room at Morrison's in Leyland at 10:30 until 12 o'clock today. Looking ahead to the weekend, there's a food and drink festival at Sainsbury Hall on Saturday and Sunday between 11 and 4pm. It's free entry and there'll be live music, family-friendly entertainment, and the playground and the historic hall will be open too. And there's a summer fair on Sunday at St Mary's Church on Broadfield Walk in Leyland between 11 and 1:30 and they'll be doing a barbecue. So fingers crossed the sun comes out for that. Not much sunshine today, I'm afraid, though. Showers are forecast all day today, but it is still quite warm with highs of 17 degrees. I hope that's not our summer over now. Fingers crossed the sun does return at some point soon. Okay, let's get back to the music now. Barry Manilow has a new song out. It's actually a song he recorded in 1992 as an album track, and it was never released as a single. But now he's re-recorded it, and it's new to Radio Leyland. It's called Another Life.

that was Barry Manilow's new song, Another Life. Get in touch on the Radio Leyland Facebook page and let us know what you think about that one. It's new to Radio Leyland. Right, we're almost at the end of the show now. Thank you for joining me again this morning. Beverly will be back with you next week. Coming up next, it's the mid-morning music mix. Then we've got Magic Moments at 1 o'clock this afternoon and Steve James Blues Cafe at 6 o'clock this evening to help you unwind after your day. So enjoy the rest of your Tuesday, whatever you're doing. But we do have time to squeeze in a couple more songs before I leave you. Here's Madonna and Sabrina Carpenter with Bring Your Love.

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Yes, another turn up to 11 track, throwing everything, including the kitchen sink. This time, Paris setting of I Was Glad. The processional as Princess Elizabeth entered the Abbey to be crowned Queen today on

June the 2nd in 1953. And I remember my mother telling me I was a big bump in her tummy as she watched that on that little TV set on June the 2nd. And funnily enough, it also featured as the processional for Prince William's wedding. And in fact, Parry, he was a favourite of King Charles. He made a TV documentary about it when he was just Prince Charles. And unusually, that recording includes the cries of Viva Regina, a section only played at, well, coronations, of course, and not when used in run-of-the-mill church services. And that was the choirs of King's College Cambridge and Cambridge University Musical Society, the Band of the Royal Military School of Music at Kneller Hall, the New Philharmonia Orchestra, organ, all conducted by Philip Ledger. And it's over to our competition, our TV theme tunes competition, the time when I play you a TV theme tune and you've got to guess the TV program it came from. Here's the first one.

covered our first TV theme tune. And just to remind you, I haven't mentioned it at all yet, all the TV programmes this week are doctor programmes, medical programmes. Well, store that one up in your mind. There'll be two more across the programme, and at the end of the programme I'll tell you all about them and give out those lovely gold stars. But now something very interesting. Experiments with mice, Johnny Dankworth. And straight after this, I'll tell you some more things that happened today on June the 2nd.

There were a couple of Irish cats around too. One was named Mulligan. The other wasn't exactly Irish, but he was a sort of Finnegan.

Stan Kenton had never seen such a thing in his life as three blind mice, so he wrote some music for the occasion. Theme for a trio of sightless rodents.

0: and Frighten the Mice Away.
1: Ooh, Frighten the Mice Away, a curious hit from the 1950s, with British jazz musician Johnny Dankworth giving us Three Blind Mice, as performed by any number of big bands. Did you get them all? There was Glenn Miller, of course, and then Jerry Mulligan, Benny Goodman, and Stan Kenton.
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1: Well, there'll be some favourite tunes from years ago, lots more favourite tunes, but now it's time for some daisiness. See what happened today. Well, 1875, Alexander Graham Bell makes the first sound transmission, and of course without that you wouldn't be listening to me right now. 1932 is an interesting one. President Calvin Coolidge of America signed the Indian Citizenship Act, declaring all Native Americans to be American citizens. 1953, of course, this is the biggie. Coronation of Queen Elizabeth II. A reign that would break all records. Her reign of 70 years, 214 days, is the longest of any British monarch, the second longest of any sovereign state, and the longest of any queen in history. Wow. 1962, Ray Charles started a 5-week run at number one with the Don Gibson penned country ballad I Can't Stop Loving You. 1956, Frank Sinatra was at number one on the UK singles chart with Strangers in the Night, his second UK number one. 1975, RCA released the David Bowie single Fame. The song, which features a cameo appearance by John Lennon, became Bowie's first number one hit. 1981, Barbara Walters famously asked Katharine Hepburn, if you were a tree, what kind of tree would you be? The answer is not recorded. 1984, the final one, Wham! Had their first UK number one single with Wake Me Up Before You Go-Go, written and produced by George Michael, one half of the duo. The inspiration of the song was a scribbled note left by his Wham! Partner Andrew Ridgely for Andrew's parents, originally intended to read Wake Me Up Before You Go, but with Up accidentally written twice, originally wrote Go twice on purpose. And now it's time for our threesome slot, the time when I choose a chart from the past and give you the top three. The chart is the Your Hit Parade chart, year is 1938, of course it's June the 2nd, and at number three is Larry Clinton, Cry Baby Cry.

otherwise known as Laura Nina Laura, and with a passing resemblance to In the Mood, Larry Clinton with Bay Wayne, and number three, Cry Baby Cry, and number two, Benny Goodman, Don't Be That Way.

composed by Edgar Sampson during his time with the Chick Webb Band. Cry Baby Cry, now that's number what? Three, it's Don't Be That Way, Benny Goodman. And coming up at number one is Sammy Kaye, Love Walked In.

0: Swing and Sway with Sammy Kay. That was a tagline that became one of the most famous of the big band era. And there he was with Tommy Ryan, Love Walked In. That was number one on our chart, the Your Hit Parade chart, in 1938 on the 2nd of June. It was composed by George Gershwin with lyrics by Ira Gershwin. And the tune was composed in 1930, but the lyric was not written until 1937 for the movie musical The Goldwyn Follies in 1938, where it was sung by Danny Beecher.
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0: Anita Harris, Somebody's in My Orchard. Actress and singer, her career sort of bubbled under the charts until 1966 when she signed with CBS Records and released her first album, Somebody's in My Orchard, and quite an album it was. Harris was more than a match for the startling jazz big band arrangements of David Whittaker. And as the sleeve note says, those of you lucky enough to possess a stereo copy will find it astonishingly exercised by Somebody's in My Orchard. Yeah, we're back in phase four territory. Trumpets on the left, drums on the right, and Anita bouncing all over the place. Over to a bit of comedy now, a bit of vintage comedy starring Ted Ray from Raise a Laugh. This is from 1954 with a big, big cast he had, including Peter Sellers, Charles Autry and Kenneth Connor. And this clip features Ted with regulars Kitty Blewett and Patricia Hayes.
1: Oh, for heaven's sake, Kitty, will you stop fidgeting and walking about the kitchen? I can't concentrate on my newspaper.
2: Well, I'm sorry, Ted. I can't help it. Look at these curtains. They're absolutely filthy. Oh, and look, there's a spider up there in the corner, too.
1: Yeah, and there's another big one just going down the back of your neck.
2: Put away! Put it away! Get it off! Get it off!
1: April Fool!
2: Oh! Oh, you. You don't care what the place looks like. You're a man.
1: Go on. You've been looking at my birth certificate again.
2: Yeah. Women can't stand dirty kitchens like men.
1: No.
2: Besides, it's spring, and everything has to be cleaned up in spring.
1: Why don't you tell that to Max Miller?
2: Yeah. Oh, a fat lot of sympathy I get from you. The very least you can do, Ted, is give me a hand.
1: Don't give me that.
2: No.
1: For heaven's sake, what do we employ a daily help for? It's like enclosing a stamp-addressed envelope when you pay your income tax.
2: Ted, will you please let me finish? Mrs. Easy hasn't been here for 3 whole days.
1: Who does she think she is?
2: Well, maybe she's not well.
1: The nerve of these people. She'll be round for her money, I expect, huh? But she won't come here and do the work.
2: Ted, perhaps she's ill.
1: Perhaps she... Oh, Kitty.
2: Hmm?
1: I hope nothing's happened to the poor old soul.
2: Oh, you are, you see. Well, anyway, just put this apron on and give me a hand, huh?
1: Yeah. You know, I'm fond of the old girl in a way, Kitty.
2: I know that, darling, I know. Well, just slip this apron on over your head and tie the bow at the back, will you, Ted?
1: Yeah. Poor Mrs. E.
2: Yeah.
1: Hey, what are you doing? What are you putting this apron on me for?
2: Well, I thought maybe you'd like to help me.
1: You, you're crafty.
2: Yeah.
1: That's what you are. Ooh, you are crafty.
2: Well, anyway, wait a minute. You can't wash up until I get these clothes out of the sink. I've got them in there to soak.
1: Oh, all right. I'll just pull the plug out of the sink. You know, I do think Mrs. Easy might have let us know.
2: Yeah.
1: Open the door, will you, Kitty?
2: Yes, Ted. Why, Mrs. Easy? Ted, look, it's Mrs. Easy.
1: Mrs. Easy. Where have you been?
3: Now then, don't you take that tone with me, mastermind. I shan't be here to do for you no more. Huh? I must ask you to accept my recitation.
1: What are you talking about?
3: Well, Mr. Easy has came into money.
2: What's that?
3: He's had a windfall of £3,000.
1: £3,000? Good heavens, where did he get it?
3: Well, there's no harm in informing you. The old neighbourhood will know it sooner or later. Mm-hmm. Yes, it was left to Mr. E by Sir Harry Gotrox.
1: You mean the eccentric millionaire?
3: No less.
2: Well, who is he, Ted?
1: You know Sir Harry Gotrox.
2: No, I don't.
1: You know, the fellow who started with the handcart selling pancakes.
2: Uh-huh.
1: Yes, when he died, he left stacks.
3: Now, that is right.
2: Yes.
3: He left Mr. E the money because he once done Sir Harry a very great favour.
1: What was that?
3: Well, it was down at Southend some years ago.
1: Yes?
3: Mr. E and Sir Harry were sharing a plate of winkles, and Mr. E lent Sir Harry his pin.
1: So that's what made him shell out, eh?
2: Look, Mrs. Easy, just because your husband's got this money, it doesn't necessarily mean you have to leave us, does it?
3: I'm afraid so. It did look a bit silly, me washing the doorstep with a Persian lamb.
2: Persian lamb?
3: Yes, and a West End hairdo.
1: West End hairdo?
3: Oh, yes. My old man says he's not having more teasy-weezies falling into someone else's bucket.
1: Now, look, be reasonable, Mrs. Easy. You know you won't be happy sitting at home with nothing to do.
3: Well, I shall have plenty to do after I've swept up my old man's cigar ash. He's going to give me some pin money.
2: Yes. Pin money?
3: Yes. I've got to stick a pin in the paper and pick out all the winners for him. So when does a Haskett start,
1: Now, look, Mrs. Easy, I don't think you quite understand. Look, listen to me. I wouldn't tell you the wrong thing. You mustn't give up your job. You know, we like you, Mrs. Easy. We love you. We've come to look upon you as part of the furniture.
3: Oh, no, and you won't be able to sit on me anymore. Well, I must be going now, Mrs. Ray.
2: Yes.
3: It's nice to have done for you.
2: Yes, well, thank you, Mrs. Easy.
3: And if you care to come round to my place, Mr. Ray, I may be able to help your wife out.
1: With a couple of days' work?
3: No, with a couple of pairs of old shoes. I'm getting new ones. Bonsoir.
0: What happened to our? What's happened to our help? I see one pulls. Shut up, lad. Turn radio up and listen to the next track. You think it's that David Bowie character?

David Bowie and Fame, released today in 1975. Now, John Lennon helped write that song. He came up with the title and also sang the background Fame parts in the high voice. And they started working on the song when Bowie invited Lennon to the studio, and Lennon played rhythm guitar on a jam session that resulted in the track. Now, they also had conversations. They often had conversations about how Fame took away parts of their lives, and they were talking about managers, and they decided they were all rubbish. And it's back to our competition, our TV theme tune competition. It's Doctors this week. We've had one already, and here's the second one.

0: And there we have it, our second TV theme tune. Did you get it? It's all about doctors. Well, there'll be another one later on in the programme, in the second half, and at the end of the programme, I'll tell you all about them. Give out the gold stars.
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Charlie Simon, and Nobody Does It Better. That was written by Marvin Hamlisch. Happy birthday, Marvin. You were born today in 1944, and he did that with Carol Bayer-Sager. It was the theme to the Bond movie The Spy Who Loved Me, and unlike all previous Bond songs, this one isn't named after the movie. In fact, the film isn't even mentioned in it. How Carol Bayer-Sager came up with the title Nobody Does It Better on the spot. I don't know how I came up with it, she said. I just thought about James Bond, and that's what popped out of my mouth. But it was a huge hit for Carly Simon, and it rose to number 2 in the charts, where it stayed for 3 weeks. And another birthday, Mickey Steele, bass player with the Runaways, 1959. And a track called Cherry Bomb. And if we've got any birthdays after this whatsoever, I'll tell you all about them.

0: Bomba, the Runaways, American all-girl rock band from Los Angeles, originally the home of Joan Jett, who also wrote the song. It was never a major success in the United States, but the Runaways became a sensation overseas, especially in Japan, thanks to the single Cherry Bomb. The song was included in the soundtrack for the made-for-TV movie Dawn Portrait of a Teenage Runaway, starring Eve Plum in 1976, and yeah, well, many others.
1: A very merry birthday
2: to me.
3: To you.
1: A very merry birthday
2: from me.
1: For you.
3: Now blow the candle out, my dear, and make your wish come true.
1: A very merry birthday to you.
0: Yes, the very famous and birthdays. Well, it's June the 2nd, so how about some birthdays? And in 1840, it was Thomas Hardy, the poet and novelist. He wrote Far From the Madding Crowd and many more novels. 1857, here's a biggie, another biggie. You might hear a bit more about this later in the programme. Edward Elgar, an English composer. He wrote the Enigma Variations, the Pomp and Circumstance Marches, Land of Hope and Glory, and all that lot. He was born in Lower Broadheath in Worcestershire. 1904, Johnny Weissmuller, American actor. He starred as Tarzan and Jungle Jim, but he was a swimmer. Olympic gold at 100 and 400 metres, 4x200 metres, 400 and 4x2, all sorts of stuff. 1941, Charlie Watts, yeah, English drummer. He joined the Rolling Stones in 1963. And, well, they had all sorts of hits. 65, I Can't Get No Satisfaction. And the Stones are still going, even if Charlie is sadly not with us anymore. 1944, Marvin Hamlisch. I just heard a bit of him. Pianist, composer. He wrote music for The Sting. That was The Entertainer. He won 4 Grammy Awards in 74. Oh, all sorts of stuff. And, of course, he wrote that song, Nobody Does It Better, for The Spy Who Loved Me. 1959, Mickey Steele, American bassist, guitarist, songwriter and singer, who began her professional career in the teen girl band The Runaways. We just heard them with The Bangles. She scored the 86 number 2 hit single with the Prince song Manic Monday, and the 86 number 1 single Walk Like an Egyptian. And finally, 1960, Tony Hadley, English pop singer, songwriter with Spandau Ballet, who became one of the most successful groups to appear during the New Romantic era. They produced a number of international hits, and in 2003 he was the winner of the ITV reality TV series Reborn in the USA. And in 2007 Hadley performed in the West End musical Chicago.

Spando Ballet and True, and happy birthday Tony Hadley. We were born today, 2nd of June in 1960. The lyrics for that song were inspired by a crush that Gary Kemp had on Altered Images singer and Gregory's Girl star Claire Grogan. "I was infatuated with Claire Grogan," he told The Guardian. "I met her on Top of the Pops and at one point travelled up to Scotland to have tea with her mum and dad and her, of course. Although my feelings were unrequited, the relationship was platonic. It was enough to trigger a song." And True, yeah, well, it's a huge worldwide hit. It went to number one in 21 countries, and it was released on Spando Ballet's third album. It's their only big hit in America, though. Funny that. Anyway, I just glanced up at the clock. We're fast coming up to the top of the hour. Time to play out this section. So how about Mott the Hoople, Rolled Away the Stone, the biggest hit from Mott the Hoople since All the Young Dudes. It's a 50s flavour tune rolling all the way to number 8 in the UK. The original single version was one of the last tracks cut on the album with guitarist Mike Ralphs prior to his departure to form Bad Company. Well, never mind. We're in good company here.

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Another biggie of a birthday, starting off the second hour of today's Magic Moments. This time, Edward Elgar, the man who put British music back on the map at the beginning of the 20th century. That was the finale variation 14 from the Enigma Variations. He was born today in 1857. And remarkably, he was self-taught. He didn't achieve any sort of recognition until he was into his 40s. And the Enigma Variations became particularly popular, followed by the Dream of Gerontius, a setting of a, well, a Roman Catholic text. Well, Elgar was a Catholic, apparently, which caused some consternation in largely Anglican Britain. The hugely popular Pomp and Circumstances marches follows plus two symphonies, concertos, and more choral music, adding to his fame. And as for the Enigma Variations, Elgar dedicated the work to my friends pictured within. Each variation being a musical sketch or a musical idea related to one of his circles. The musically sketched included Elgar's wife Alice, his friend and publisher August Jaeger. Now that's that's an interesting word, Jaeger. It means huntsman, as in a Nimrod. And in the final version, which I've just played, the final variation, that was Elgar himself. Nobody knew what the original theme was, and he never let on, hence the word Enigma.

we're back in the 1930s now. I'm Memphis Minnie. Me and my chauffeur. She was born way back in 1897, and in this week, in fact. And that was something different. A lady blues guitarist, Lizzie Douglas, otherwise known as Memphis Minnie. She recorded around 200 songs, some of the best known being When the Levee Breaks, Bumblebee, and this one, Me and My Chauffeur Blues. She began performing with Kansas Joe McCoy, her second husband, in 1929. They were discovered by a talent scout for Columbia Records in front of a barbershop. Well, barbershops in America, where they were playing for dimes, and the rest was history. She continued to write and perform right up to the late 1950s. And we're back to our competition, our TV theme tune competition. I had to think about that, I don't know why. But anyway, our TV theme tune competition. We've had two of them already, and here's the third one.

And there you have it, short and sweet, our third TV theme tune. I'll give you a clue, it was American. I'll say, and no more than that, but it was a Doctor series, as has been all of our TV theme tunes today. So, store that up in your mind, think about it, think about the other two I've played already, and towards the end of the programme, I'll tell you all about them. Now over to Charlie Watts, and happy birthday, Charlie Watts, to you. You're born today in 1941 on the 2nd of June, and we've got a track called Ain't Nobody Minding the Store. Now Charlie Watts, well, yeah, he was the drummer with the Rolling Stones, but his career with the Stones, he was less well known for his love of jazz and a parallel career as a jazz drummer. So let's hear him with his own little ensemble and Ain't Nobody Minding the Store.

0: Give him a round of applause. The Charlie Watts, I was going to say quintet, but that's not quite right. Charlie Watts with Friends. Now, in the late 1970s, he joined Ian Stewart in the Back to the Roots Boogie Woogie band, Rocket 88, which featured many of the UK's top jazz, rock and R&B musicians. Down in the 80s, he toured worldwide with a big band, the Charlie Watts Orchestra, that included names such as Evan Parker, Courtney Pine and Jack Bruce, who was also a member of Rocket 88. And then in 1991, he organised a jazz quintet as another tribute to Charlie Parker. The year 1993 saw the release of Warm and Tender by the Charlie Watts Quintet. And this was, well, a sort of a blues number from his Rocket 88, Rocket 88 days back in the 70s.
1: And now, the moment you've all been waiting for!
0: Yes, it's that moment. Hello, Meadowbank in Clayton the Woods, and welcome to the programme. And hello, Leonie. Hi. Your birthday is today. Happy birthday, Leonie. No one birthday's going on here. You live in Willow House. And, well, you're a big fan of Elvis. So I've got a couple of Elvis tracks. We've got Trouble from the movie King Creole. That was the role he most liked one of all his movie roles. And then we've got A Little Less Conversation, a sort of a modern take on Elvis. Elvis letting his hair down a bit. I'll play them back to back.

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0: couple of tracks from Elvis Presley for Leone in Meadowbank in Willhouse. Your birthday today. Hope you're having a great day today. Lots of birthday treats. Now, we had Trouble from the movie King Creole. That goes way back. And then A Little Less Conversation, a sort of modern, I don't know, mashup. Bits and pieces from Elvis. Are you still there, though? A great track, but I hope you enjoyed both of them, and everybody at Meadowbank in Clayton-le Woods is having a great time today. And carry on listening, because we've got lots more music for you.
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0: And it's Top 10 time, and with the strains of Top of the Pops, the original Top of the Pops, you know we're in the 1960s. I won't give you the year just yet. You try and guess it from the tracks I'm playing. But coming up at number 10 is Chuck Berry and No Particular Place to Go.

Well, no particular place to go. He couldn't because he was in Britain when he wrote this. And number 10, Chuck Berry, No Particular Place to Go. And number 9, The Bachelors, I Believe.

That song that originated from the Korean War and was a number one hit for Frankie Lane a decade earlier. The original Irish boy band, The Bachelors, number 9, I believe, and number 8, The Searchers. Don't throw your love away.

the B-side to an American chart hit by the Orions from a few years earlier. Number 8, The Searchers, Don't Throw Your Love Away. And number 7, The Shadows, The Rise and Fall of Flingle Bunch.

Well, that was a made-up character inspired by the film The Rise and Fall of Lake Diamond. Number 7, The Shadows, The Rise and Fall of Flinglebunt. And coming up number 6, The Foremost, A Little...

the biggest hit for four Liverpool lads, managed just like the Beatles by Brian Epstein. Number six, The Foremost, A Little Loving. And number five, Cliff Richard, on

originally the Italian song Le Dira and recorded without the Shadows. Number 5, Cliff Richard, Constantly, and coming up number 4, Royal

The man whose music was described by critics as operatic, earning him the nickname of the Caruso of rock and the Big O. Number four, Roy Orbison, It's Over. And coming up, number three, Millie, My Boy Lollipop.

0: first song that was originally an R&B hit in late 1956 for Barbie Gay. Number 3, Millie, My Boy Lollipop.
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pennies, a name that was decided upon after a meeting above a Blackburn music shop, Reedy's Home of Music, which was situated on, yes, Penny Street. Okay, let's count down our top 10 today on June the 2nd in the 1960s. Down at number 10 was Chuck Berry, no particular place to go. Number 9, The Bachelors, I Believe. Number 8, The Searchers, Don't Throw Your Love Away. Number 7, The Shadows, The Rise and Fall of Flinglebunt. Number 6, The Foremost, A Little Loving. Number 5, Cliff Richard, Constantly. Number 4, Roy Orbison, It's Over. Number 3, Millie, My Boy or Lollipop. And number 2, The Four Pennies. So what was number 1 on our chart on June the 2nd in the 1960s? Yes, it was 1964. A good year, I think. I don't know. Well, never mind. Ah, what was number 1, though? It was Cilla Black and You're My World.

Number one on our chart from June the 2nd, 1964. Cilla Black, You're My World, a former Cavern Club Coachette girl known as Priscilla White. And Cilla Black was discovered by Beatles manager Brian Epstein, and she went on to become the most successful female singer of the Mersey boom. Well, you know, all those songs about Mersey bands and all the rest of it. And later she became a leading TV presenter, hosting the successful BBC music show Cilla between 1968 and 76. And in the 80s and 90s, mainstream ITV hits like Blind Date and Surprise, Surprise. But the tracks were produced by George Martin, the Beatles producer. And this was an original Italian ballad called Il Mio Mondo, which was translated by Carl Ziegman and arranged by Johnny Pearson, becoming You're My World. He went on to become her second number one hit and broke her worldwide, including in the United States, where this would become, well, only number one hits.

Now we're back to the coronation, and this time the most well-known of the four coronation anthems composed by Handel for the coronation of George II. In 1727, that was Zadok the Priest, and it's been sung prior to the anointing of the sovereign at the coronation of every British monarch since its composition. The text is derived from the biblical account of the anointing of Solomon by the priest Zadok, and incredibly these words have been used in every English and later British coronation since that of King Edgar at Bath Abbey in 973. And away from coronations, Tony Britton rearranged Zadok the Priest in 1992, using it as the basis for the Champions League anthem. Well, you can't keep a good tune down. We're back to our competition, our TV theme tunes competition, the time when you've got to guess the TV programme from the themes I've been playing this week. It's been doctors and medical programmes. Here's a reminder.

And there you have them. That's the reminder. Well, what were they? Did you get them? Well, the first one was Dr. Finlay's Casebook, all about a country doctor's practice in the Scottish town of Tannochbrae, and based on a book by A.J. Cronin. And it ran on the BBC from 1962 to 1971. And the second one, well, Casualty, of course. At one time, essential Saturday night viewing, starting in 1986, and still running. Well, I think it's still running. It's the only BBC drama to feature an Oscar-winning actress. Really, Brenda Fricker, winner of the 1989 Best Supporting Actress Award for My Left Foot. And finally, Dr. Kildare, over to America and the NBC series that made a star out of Richard Chamberlain. That ran from 1961 to 1966. Well, did you get them? Well, I hope you did. If you did, gold stars all round, a few silver stars if you sort of recognised the tune but couldn't get the programme. And if you didn't get anything, never mind. There'll be a competition next week. And over to Buddy Holly and Artbeat, a rockabilly song originally recorded by Bob Montgomery. It was recorded most famously by Buddy Holly in 1958, and more recently it hit the charts again, sung by EastEnder Nick Berry as the song to the TV series Heartbeat. And it was very successful, with audiences of over 2 million viewers.

Well, you might kiss, me. Ooh, I don't know what my wife would say, but whatever it is, that's the end of the programme. Too much music, too little time to play it in. And I'm playing out with a herb, the favourite Spanish Flea. Yeah.

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1: Hello, my name is Phil Burton. I'm the founder of Leyland Veterans Cafe, and I just want to put out there that we're open to all veterans all across the South Ribble and further afield. Come and say hello, St Ambrose Church Halls, first and third Saturday of every month. Come become part of our family. Look forward to seeing you all. Thank you very much. Just go.

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Hello and welcome to my Blues Cafe with me, Steve James. I have a full hour of the blues lined up for you today. And if you love the blues, then stay tuned for the next hour. I've some great artists coming up. I've got John Lee Hooker, Jade McRae, Catwell's Blues Band, and Freddie King, just to name a few. And my artist of the week this week is Big Mama Thornton from her Ball and Chain album. So we've got a lot of blues to fit in 1 hour. So sit back with me, Steve James, and enjoy the ride. And to start the show today, The Healer is a blues album by John Lee Hooker, released in 1989 by Chameleon Music. The album features collaborations with Bonnie Raitt, Charlie Musselwhite, Los Lobos and Carlos Santana, among others. John Lee Hooker himself was 73 years of age when the album was released, and it was his first Grammy Award. The album had such success that it permitted John Lee Hooker to live out the end of his life in comfort. So here is John Lee Hooker, this time featuring Bonnie Raitt, with a tune called In the Mood.

was John Lee Hooker there with Bonnie Raitt with a song called I'm in the Mood. Jade McRae was born in London, England to a musical family. McRae's mother is a respected session vocalist, Joy Yates, and her pianist father is Dave McRae. After moving to Australia before the age of 8, she grew up in Sydney. She began learning the piano at the age of 3 years and the violin at the age of 8. Released in August 2024, In My Veins is the 4th full-length studio release from Jay McRae. So from that very album, here is Jade McRae with a song called Early in the Morning.

Well, there it is. That was Jade McRae there with a song called Early in the Morning. And you're listening to The Blues Cafe with me, Steve James. And remember, if you'd like me to play your favourite blues song, or you'd just like to dedicate a song to someone, then all you've got to do is to go to my website, stevejamesblues.com. There you'll find a request form. Just fill that in with the name of the song and the artist performing it, and I'll play your choice on a future show. Also, if you're a blues artist that wants to contribute to the show, then again, go to my website, stevejamesblues.com. There you'll find an artist page. Just let me know how to get some of your music and tell me a bit about yourself, and I'll feature your work on a future show. And one of the regular features on the show is Artist of the Week. And this week it's Big Mama Thornton from her Ball and Chain album. She was born on December the 11th, 1926. She was an American rhythm and blues singer and songwriter. She was the first to record Lieber and Stoller's Hound Dog in 1952, which became her biggest hit, staying 7 weeks at number one on the Billboard R&B chart in 1953, and it sold almost 2 million copies. Thornton's other recordings include the original version of Ball and Chain, which she wrote but was made famous by Janis Joplin. During her career, Big Mama Thornton was nominated for the Blues Music Awards 6 times. She was inducted into the Blues Hall of Fame in 1984. Ball and Chain itself is included in the Rock and Roll Hall of Fame list of the 500 songs that shaped rock and roll. So from the Ball and Chain album, released in 1968 on the Ahuli record label group, I'm not going to play Ball and Chain. I'm going to play Big Mama Thornton with Sometimes I Have a Heartache.

Well, that was the great voice there of Big Mama Thornton with Sometimes I Have a Heartache. And Big Mama Thornton is my artist of the week this week, so more from her later on in the show. Cat Wells is a Canadian blues artist, vocalist, songwriter with a powerful vocal and a huge stage presence. Her flexible, nearly four-octave voice has been compared to Susan Tedeschi, Beth Hart and Janis Joplin. Some of her career highlights include support for Jeff Healey, Harp Dog Brown and ZZ Top, amongst others. On Monday the 16th of December 2024, she released her EP, Brand New Shoes. So from that very EP, here is the Cat Wells Blues Band with a song called Wild Women.

0: And that was the Cat Wells Blues Band there with a song called Wild Women. And you're listening to the Blues Cafe with me, Steve James. Time now for a regular feature that's in the show each week. It's the something old, something new, maybe borrowed, but always blue. Here we look at a blues tune recorded in the past and in the same song, re-recorded more recently by a different artist. It's a feature in the show that you can contribute to. So if you have an idea for the same song by two artists, maybe the original, then the second version covered by a current blues artist, then go to my website, stevejamesblues.com. There you'll find a request form. Just fill that in with the song and the two artists performing it, and I'll feature your choice on a future show. The tune today is Have You Ever Loved a Woman? It's a blues song written by Billy Miles and first recorded by American blues artist Freddie King in 1961. The song is performed as a slow blues tune with King's vocal and guitar, accompanied by a small combo of pianist Sonny Thompson and bassist Bill Wills and drummer Philip Paul. So here it is. This is Freddie King with Have You Ever Loved a Woman?
1: Have you?

That was Freddie King there with Have You Ever Loved a Woman? Now for something newer. Several versions of Have You Ever Loved a Woman were subsequently recorded by Eric Clapton. The first was a live rendition in November 1965 when he was a member of John Mayall and the Blues Breakers. He then recorded a studio version with his band Derek and the Dominoes for their 1970 album called Layla and Other Assorted Songs. So here is Derek and the Dominoes with their version of Have You Ever Loved a Woman?

And that was Derek and the Dominoes there with Have You Ever Loved a Woman? And you're listening to the Blues Cafe with me, Steve James. Time now for the weekly feature called Joker in the Pack. This is a regular feature in the show where every week I play a tune that's not necessarily blues, just a song I love and I want to share it with you. This week's Joker is by Wishbone Ash. They're a British rock band who achieved success in the early to mid-1970s. They were noted for their extensive use of harmony twin lead guitars, which had been attracting electric blues bands since Jeff Beck and Jimmy Page had played together in the Yardbirds in 1966. Their contributions helped Andy Powell and Ted Turner to be voted two of the 10 most important guitarists in rock history. Several notable bands have cited Wishbone Ash as their influence, including the Eagles, Iron Maiden, Van Halen, and Lynyrd Skynyrd. Wishbone Ash is the first studio album by Wishbone Ash. It peaked at number 29 in the UK Albums Chart in January 1971. And from that very album, here is my Joker in the Pack this week. It's by Wishbone Ash, and it's called Blind Eye.

And that was Wishbone Ash there with Blind Eye. And Wishbone Ash have been my joker in the pack this week. Time now for another tune from my artist of the week, Big Mama Thornton. Again from her Ball and Chain album, released in 1968 on our Hooli record label. Here is Big Mama Thornton with a song called Sweet Little Angel.

Well, that was Big Mama Thornton there with a song called Sweet Little Angel. And Big Mama Thornton has been my artist of the week this week. Arthur William Big Boy Crudup was born August the 24th, 1905, and was a Delta blues singer, songwriter and guitarist. He is best known outside blues circles for his songs That's All Right, My Baby Left Me, and So Glad You're Mine, later recorded by Elvis Presley and other artists. Elvis Presley himself acknowledged Crudup's importance to rock and roll when he said, "If I had any ambition, it was to be as good as Arthur Crudup." Well, here he is now. This is Arthur Big Boy Crudup with a song called Sunny Road.

And that was Arthur Big Boy Crudup there with Sunny Road. So let me introduce the British Blues Casting Corporation, featuring some of the most established session players in the UK, who between them have worked with many top artists in music and the entertainment business, in the studio, on tour, on TV and on radio, both in the UK and across the world. The British Blues Casting Corporation play toe-tapping, feel-good, rhythm and blues, bringing their own unique style to classic blues tracks and some original songs. From their debut album called High Horse, here is the British Blues Casting Corporation with a song called Some Other Guy.

the British Blues Casting Corporation there with some other guy. But looking at the time, I'm going to have to bring today's show to a close. My name is Steve James and you've been listening to my Blues Cafe. So thank you for joining me for the last hour. It's been my pleasure to bring the blues to you. So have a great week and stay safe. And I'm going to catch you the same time, same place next week for some more great blues. And to play us out of the show today, here is Magic Sam with I Need You So Bad. My name is Steve James, and I'll catch you very soon.

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1: Good evening to all of you here. Thank you so much for making this, hopefully, a night to remember. We are the Selector, and we are here after 38 years, still to give you a message of two-tone. Two-tone rules.
2: This will set your soul on fire. Stop me. If you've heard this one before.

0: hello there.
1: We're back.
0: We are back.
1: It's a bit quiet in the studio this week, isn't it? No visitors this week.
0: I know. I've missed them, have you? I've missed our visitors.
1: Yeah, it was busy last week. It was great.
0: Right, so happy Tuesday. You know what happens on a Tuesday?
1: This is Scar.
0: I'm Marie Cavanna.
1: I'm Ryan Ross Sheldon.
0: And we've got a really good show.
1: We've always got a good show.
0: Yes. So I'm going to start us off with the Vice Marshall's new single.
1: Oh,
0: I'm loving this.
1: Yeah, it's
0: loving
1: good.
0: It.
1: Good stuff.
0: Jeanette DeVice. Here we go.

0: Give him the number.
1: 07851389500. Should really know it by now, shouldn't we?
0: I know.
1: Go on.
0: Zero. And I don't know what I was going to say then. 07851389500. And you can, of course, always get us on the email radiolaylandscar@gmail.com. But please give us a ring because it's instant and it's great, isn't it?
1: Yeah.
0: And we're nosy.
1: Yeah, yeah, do that. Anyway, what did you get up to at the weekend?
0: Well, I had a very good weekend. I did. I had a very good weekend. I'll tell you, I'll start from the beginning.
1: Go on, then.
0: So, 8 o'clock in the morning, I got up. No, sorry. So, yeah. So on the Friday, I was at the Continental in Preston.
1: The Conte, yes.
0: The Conte. Oh, I love that as a venue. Absolutely love it. Went in Scarface.
1: Yep.
0: Supported by Rough Trade. I'm going to tell you about that in a little bit.
1: Okay.
0: Rough Trade, and they are my new love obsession.
1: Oh, are they?
0: Yes. I'm just loving the tracks. I'm loving them as a band. You know, the diversity. Where they came from. There was busking last year.
1: Wow.
0: On the streets of Manchester.
1: Yeah.
0: And now, you know, they're supporting, I know they've supported Manchester Scar Foundation.
1: Oh, right.
0: So they've had some really high profile gigs, but the music, it's their own compositions, so their own songs.
1: Yeah.
0: And it's always a bit difficult with that. I mean, you'll know that more than anybody. It is difficult for a band, you know, not to do like covers.
1: Yeah.
0: Unless you just push the boundary, which is great. But the song, they were great, even though you don't know them, you know them. But you do.
1: Try and explain that.
0: Yeah, even though you don't know them, you know them. Because it's your, yeah, and it was just a really, really good atmosphere. Really good atmosphere. Like I said many times before on this show, once you've got a Scar crowd, yeah, you're amongst friends. I went on my own, so, and I was a bit anxious,
1: yeah,
0: shall we say, because I've not been to a gig on my own for quite a while. But yeah, absolutely loved it.
1: Good crowd in there?
0: Good crowd.
1: Big.
0: Yeah, there was enough in.
1: Mind you, it was warm, weren't it?
0: It was.
1: Been warm over the weekend, so a lot of people will still be drinking outside, I should imagine.
0: Yeah.
1: Doing things.
0: Yeah, but it's great. As a venue, as the bands were, absolutely. Absolutely brilliant. And then Saturday, of course, I was watching a band you might have heard of, cool. House of Scar.
1: I've heard of them, yeah.
0: Bamber Bridge Football Club.
1: Yeah, I've heard absolutely of that place as well.
0: Amazing. Absolutely amazing.
1: It was good.
0: Yeah. They were all right.
1: Sweaty. Oh, was it sweaty in the Conte?
0: Yeah. Well, I don't know. I didn't get that close to anybody. I was all right.
1: Oh, sweaty in
0: I can't even think
1: Bamber
0: what I wore.
1: Bridge.
0: What
1: it
0: did
1: was.
0: I wear? I can't even think what I wore. But it wasn't like that. That's the thing. I don't know. I nearly drifted off then. Right. So, as I've just been obsessing, stop laughing.
1: You have gone into dreamland about them, aren't you?
0: No.
1: Yeah, you are obsessed with them.
0: I know. I have. This is the first. Well, I know, except for you guys, you know, the Vice. Well, there's quite a few bands actually, but they have. Yeah, they've struck a chord with me.
1: Yeah.
0: They really have. You know, I did have my parents. They was in, you know, the reggae stuff,
1: yeah,
0: because of, you know, the upbringing and things like that. But yeah, they struck a chord. So anyway, I'm going to shut up and just play.
1: Go on.
0: Rough Trade, everybody.

we hear this Rastafari style, you know, coming from the heart, the beat of Africa, the drums that shall beat down the walls of Babylon. Release all those who are still living in a concrete jungle. Listen, you know, it's time to

0: Well, there we are. What did you think? Rough Trade?
1: Yeah, Urban Jungle. That's the single. The single they released in 2017.
0: Right.
1: Remember that off the top of my head.
0: Wow, you're good.
1: Written down in front of me. Yeah, that was it was an EP. Yeah. I can't remember the other track. It's only because I downloaded it. That's why I can remember it. For you.
0: For
1: you. But you did say they do all their own tracks, don't you?
0: Oh, come on.
1: What did you kick off with?
0: I know.
1: I Predict a Riot by the Kaiser Chiefs.
0: That song took me right back to Friday Night.
1: Yeah.
0: When they were doing it live, which was absolutely amazing. And I was blown away for like 10 minutes. I really were. But so that's my little bit of indulgence for the evening. I don't know what I'm doing.
1: You don't know what you're doing. I mean, I'm watching you thinking, what are you doing with them sliders?
0: I know.
1: And you don't know what you're doing, do you?
0: I don't. Right, there we go. It's fine now. I thought it had finished. Right, shut up.
1: So that's Rough Trade.
0: Yeah,
1: they were supporting Scarface at the Conte on Friday.
0: Yes, yeah. Really, really great night.
1: I can tell.
0: Can you? Shall I shut up now?
1: No. It's good. It's good to hear. It's good to hear the enthusiasm.
0: Yeah, I was well chuffed. So, what did you get up to?
1: Well, as you know, Saturday night we were at Bamber Bridge, which was a great gig. Really, really enjoyed it. Good turnout. Mm-hmm. And lots of Scar Boys there.
0: Yeah.
1: It's always good to see.
0: Lots of them.
1: Yeah.
0: And great comments as well, can I just say? Really good comments from the crowd.
1: Yeah, well, Bamber Bridge wanted us back this year, but obviously we're pretty much tied up this year, so we'll be playing there next year. But great little ground. And I did put on my Facebook, because I love football. Mm-hmm. And I said I will be going there when Blackpool are playing away.
0: Will you?
1: It's a great little ground.
0: It's good, isn't it?
1: Yeah, and it's just down the road, so.
0: Yeah.
1: You know, so I should be visiting them during the season, because I found the staff are really welcoming, and Roy, who is the entertainment, I think he's the entertainment manager, was speaking to him at the end of the night, and a great guy, and I said, yeah, I'll be back in season. I'll come and have a look. Yeah, love the ground, it's great.
0: It's a very homely, I mean,
1: great community feel.
0: Really good. And weren't everybody in just like the top mood?
1: It was just a great night. It was just really, really good. Anyway, on the Sunday I turned up at the bandstand and witnessed Prime Mover, who is a father, well, he is a father, and I think he had four singers with him, all his daughters.
0: Oh, lovely.
1: I do believe there are a couple of other daughters as well. He's got loads of them. And they are Prime Mover, and they sing 60s stuff and 70s sort of stuff. Soul. And that went down well with the crowd that were there, because the weather wasn't bad.
0: Yeah,
1: so it brought the crowd out. And they were on with Beats Working, which are a new band in Blackpool, which have a bit of an eclectic mix. I couldn't tell you what genre they were, but they were doing chart stuff from the 90s. They did a couple of 70s tracks, I think. It was a real mix of stuff.
0: Wow.
1: Good band. Quite enjoyed them. Yeah, so that was my Sunday.
0: Do you know, they have a good music scene, don't they, in Blackpool?
1: We do. Yeah, it's good.
0: Yeah.
1: It is good. But again, it all depends on people supporting them.
0: Definitely.
1: And unfortunately, with a bandstand, it's open air, so you know you're victim to the weather if it chucks it down. But fingers crossed that the weather keeps good and they keep turning up. And when the weather's okay, people know about it and they do turn up.
0: Yeah,
1: and there was a lot of people there on Sunday.
0: Good.
1: So yeah, it's a
0: good
1: venue.
0: That.
1: Well, we're playing there, Bowser Scar, in August sometime.
0: Yeah,
1: so
0: yeah.
1: Fingers crossed it's going to be good weather.
0: Oh, that's going to be fabulous. That's really nice weather as well.
1: Let's hope so.
0: Yeah, it's going to be really good. Right, chance to get more music.
1: Yeah, you're going to play the Ethiopians, Train to Scarville.
0: I think I will play the Ethiopians, Train to Scarville.
1: Excellent.
0: I'll put it on
1: go
0: right
1: on,
0: now.
1: Then.

0: There we are, a bit of Jimmy Cliff, the harder they come for our little special friend.
1: Who was that for?
0: It was my little special friend.
1: Your little special friend?
0: Yes. You've got a special friend. I've got a little special friend.
1: You've got
0: as
1: a little
0: well.
1: One.
0: Stop, shut up. No, he'll go mad if I tell his name on the on the telly, I nearly said.
1: On the telly.
0: It's Jamie from the Vice Marshals. Oh. That was for you. Right, so shall we do a bit of...
1: You forgot where we were at then, didn't
0: yeah,
1: you?
0: I did.
1: Yeah, forgot the
0: I
1: script.
0: Did. Right, do you want to do them?
1: No, you do.
0: I'll do them. You right, and it's my writing that you can't read.
1: Yeah.
0: So, starting us off, first out the trap, Scar Council, Saturday, June the 6th. That's this Saturday. The King's Lock in Middlewich, 8 o'clock, free entrance.
1: Excellent.
0: That's very good. House of Scar, the Canberra Club. In Salmsbury on the 13th of June. Is that a Saturday?
1: It might be. Yeah. I don't know because I don't look at the bookings. We're not on this weekend, that's all I know.
0: Right, yeah. So we've got
1: the following weekend off.
0: Yeah. So, 13th of June, which we think is a Saturday, 8 o'clock.
1: It is the 13th
0: yeah,
1: of June.
0: Yeah. Rude Boy Roadshow got a bit going on. Friday, June the 5th, he will be at the Golden Hill Club in Stoke, 8 o'clock start. And then a bit more Rude Boy Roadshow, if you missed it on the Friday. We've got the Saturday, June the 6th, at the Elves. The Eight Bells, not Hell's Bells.
1: Hell's Bells.
0: Not Hell's Bells. The Eight Bells in Failsworth again, 8 o'clock. Stop laughing.
1: He's busy, isn't he?
0: I know, very. And then Manchester Scar Foundation. I couldn't work this out. Park Green Car Park in Macclesfield.
1: You can't work it, and you were asking me to read all that out.
0: Yeah, yeah, I were. Park Green Car Park. That can't actually be
1: Park
0: a car.
1: Park Green Car Park.
0: It can't be a car park. It's got to be a venue, hasn't it?
1: No, maybe it's an open air thing.
0: Oh.
1: It might be on a big stage for them, lads, won't it?
0: Yeah.
1: So they might be on a stage outside.
0: Yeah. Now, the timing is 1 till 8. Now, I know they won't be on.
1: That's a hell of a set.
0: That's a big gig, isn't it?
1: Yeah. How many sets they do?
0: But I think they'll be on at some point between.
1: Yeah, there'll probably be DJs on or something.
0: Yeah.
1: But whatever it is, it's Scar and it'll be enjoyable.
0: Yeah.
1: If the lads are involved there.
0: Absolutely fabulous. We love that, don't we?
1: Good stuff.
0: Right. I'll play some more music. I can't wait to tell you what we've got coming up later in the show. So last week we had Paul on, didn't we, from the House of Scar?
1: Yes.
0: And
1: Kachera.
0: Yes, and you did the interview, very good. I've put in the end of the show the interview that I did with you guys last year when I first met you.
1: I've not listened to it since then.
0: No, and I nearly fell off my chair laughing. So I'm not even gonna play it for you. You'll have to wait like everybody else.
1: Right,
0: coming
1: okay.
0: up later on in the show. But for now, we have got this music that we need to play.
2: 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Listen to this. It's
3: with Mary Callan. Get up on your feet. Put your braces together and your boots on your feet. And give me some of that old moon stamping.

0: to make sure where we get nothing hurt. Because the moon is terrible. Now, when we finish this, we ain't got no problem with the moon. So we got to wait till we get back to Earth to have a drink. Okay?
1: Yeah.

0: Okay, little rich girl. Where did she go wrong?
1: I don't know. Well, she went to London, didn't she?
0: Well, you sing it every week.
1: And I fell under the claws of a ruthless man who got her into some mucky films.
0: Really?
1: That her dad saw.
0: Really? Is that what it is?
1: You're not listening to
0: No, well, I do. I do. I listen on you every word.
1: Yeah. Obviously. Yeah, that's pretty much the top and bottom of the story. Aww. She was a rich girl that was, you know, at school, but... Yeah, sad really, quite
0: Isn't
1: sad.
0: Well,
1: so, social comment, you see, from the specials.
0: Yeah.
1: There's normal. Yeah, we have got some messages. Anyway, Little Rich Girl, that's Steve from the Peritones. He loves that. It's one of his faves.
0: Is it?
1: Me faves.
0: I love that.
1: Thanks for texting in to Steve. That's good. What else have we got? Let's have a look. James from the Mice
0: Marshals.
1: I'm going to give these teeth back to the dog.
0: Oh, yeah.
1: He sent us maps and all sorts.
0: Oh, very good.
1: Something, I don't know what that's
0: about.
1: Oh,
0: it's something to do with Jeanette Device. I know what that's about.
1: All right. Would you want to look at that during the next track?
0: I will
1: track?
0: Do.
1: You can,
0: during
1: you
0: the
1: can
0: next...
1: You decipher that.
0: Decipher it, I will.
1: I've got your teeth in now.
0: I know. I've been all right so far. Don't pass it on to me.
1: Anyway, Paul from the Scar Council. Busy bloke tonight. Put washing machine on, pot stride.
0: That's a new one. Putting washer on.
1: I know, he's just adding to his...
0: isn't he just?
1: His talents. Butty for work done, tuna mayonnaise. Oh, I like nice. Tuna mayonnaise, that's good.
0: Yeah.
1: He's made a brew, he's swept up using the broom. Porkatira take note.
0: The gauntlet.
1: I was just going to say that. He's throwing the gauntlet down there, Paul, if you're listening.
0: Yeah.
1: And Quizmaster duties soon. Oh, the phone went off then. PS, will be playing in Preston in July. Watch the space. Oh, that's great.
0: Cannot wait. Well, that will be great.
1: Well, if you are, I will definitely be. Well, we'll be definitely coming to see.
0: Definitely. Yeah, we'll get a few of us going.
1: Great stuff.
0: That's great. Do you know, it's just reminding me with Paul saying about his brushing up. We've not talked about your magic mop for ages.
1: I haven't used my magic mop for a while. I must admit, yeah. I've been quite slacking. Normally, right, this is boring. Normally I do religiously on a Saturday. I clean the house from top to bottom every 2 weeks.
0: Oh, you've been too busy, haven't you?
1: But I've been so busy, I haven't done it for about a month.
0: I've vacuumed.
1: Oh, but I haven't, you know, scrubbed and like I normally. I'm a bit OCD like that. I'll make somebody a great wife one day. I really will.
0: Do you know, it's a funny thing, isn't it, when you live on your own?
1: Yeah.
0: Is it that you don't cry? But I get quite excited about cleaning.
1: Mm-hmm. I can't say I do.
0: So come and do your ass.
1: Yes, please. I hate polishing. I don't mind vacuuming.
0: I love polishing.
1: Oh, I hate it.
0: I love it, and I love doing my bathroom. Oh, I love doing the bathroom.
1: Come and do my bathroom, then you can do all the polishing. I don't mind doing the rest of it.
0: Right, okay. I'll get that sorted.
1: Anyway, you were talking when just quickly. What have you bought recently? Tell me.
0: It's exciting. So, it's that exciting. I need a tissue. We went, me and Lindsay, as you know, me and Lindsay are part of Pink Vintage.
1: Yes.
0: So, because I get a bit carried away when I'm on stage and get a bit carried away with the audience, I can go so far with my leaded mic.
1: Oh, right,
0: and
1: then
0: it sort of like pachungs me back on the stage. So, we've got some dongles to turn our microphones into cordless microphones.
1: That's what I bought.
0: I bought them
1: about 6 or 8 months ago. Yeah. The reason being is not that I get pulled back. I've trod on my lead that many times and it's pinged out.
0: Yeah.
1: And you go to sing and there's nothing there.
0: Oh, I've done that. Yeah. In fact, I think it was at a do and a wheelchair had gone over it, an electric wheelchair, and I'm trying to sing it just
1: pops
0: off.
1: It out.
0: Yeah.
1: They pop out and it can ruin your mic as well.
0: Yeah.
1: Just out of interest, where did you get these dongles?
0: The dongle, I got it from, well, we got it from, we went and had a day trip on Sunday to Bolton. That's where we get a lot of our equipment from.
1: Right, okay.
0: So it's, I won't say who it is because I don't want to get be in fear of advertising.
1: Yes.
0: But they're in Bolton, it's a big music shop, and we've bought our amps, I'm actually looking at lighting at the minute. Woohoo!
1: Wee.
0: Yeah.
1: Get a smoke machine as well.
0: Yeah, that'd be good. So, why do I?
1: Why do I? No, because I just wondered if it was the same same one that I, because I got mine from a very large retailer online.
0: Oh, yes. With like a smiley face and a tick.
1: It is, and we're not promoting them either.
0: No.
1: I just wondered if it was the same one because I looked on there.
0: Yeah.
1: And I took a punt on it to turn the microphone into a wireless one, and it's turned out brilliant.
0: And
1: I just wondered if it was I can't even think what make it is.
0: It does actually look the same as what yours is. It does look
1: yours
0: the same.
1: Looks like mine, does it?
0: Yes, that little bit at the end.
1: On that note, should we play a song?
0: Look at this, because I've been talking about bathrooms.
1: Oh, what an intro.
0: I could be a DJ.
1: You could.

0: Yeah, I like that.
1: Yeah, it's good, isn't it?
0: Too busy reading messages. And
1: with Madness, I was just going to mention that June the 11th and 12th, they're playing in Halifax at the Peace Hall.
0: It's meant to be a brilliant venue,
1: It's well within, within spitting distance.
0: Peace Hall? Was you going to go somewhere at Peace Hall? Was I going to go?
1: I think you dreamt that.
0: Do you?
1: Yeah, I think so.
0: Going to Peace Hall in Halifax
1: and
0: for
1: then,
0: you?
1: Then after, possibly, and then after that, they're in Leicester, and then they're back to Lincoln's a great town.
0: Lincoln? I've never been.
1: Well, it's not a town, it's a city.
0: Where is it? Middle of the country?
1: It's over the... I can't describe where it is. It's over that way, somewhere. No. I'm pointing, which is great for radio.
0: Tenerife.
1: To Tenerife. Yeah, Lincoln, great city, yeah. Steepest road in the UK, but strange enough called Steep Hill.
0: Is it?
1: Yeah. Apparently.
0: All right.
1: Yep. There you go.
0: Have you ever seen that road? Where is that road? There is a road somewhere in the country, and when you look at it,
1: I'm waiting, bated breath.
0: Hang on.
1: It's
0: like that. I mean, that's not good for radio.
1: That's not good for radio either.
0: Right. So it's on a slant.
1: I was going to say what that looked like then. It's your arm.
0: It's my arm.
1: At 30 degrees, maybe?
0: At 30 degrees, yeah.
1: Something like
0: whatever.
1: That.
0: But it's sort of like aiming downhill, but the cars are going uphill.
1: Do you mean it's an optical illusion?
0: Yes.
1: There used to be a pub in the Midlands called the Crooked House.
0: Right.
1: Did exactly the same thing.
0: Right.
1: You went in and you put a ball on the snooker or the pool table and it looks like it's rolling uphill.
0: Right.
1: But it's all an optical illusion. I don't know about the road you're talking about now.
0: No, because cars do go uphill, don't they?
1: They can do, yeah. They have engines and all sorts. You sound absolutely mental. Should we just move on? Thanks anyway, Jamie, for the text messages, and to everybody that's texting up to now. Heather from down south.
0: Oh, Heather. Hi, Heather.
1: I said good music.
0: Oh, that's
1: great. Of course
0: it
1: is.
0: We've got a bit of bad manners coming up. And some good news.
1: What? On top of the good news from last week about Dougie?
0: Yes. He's doing good. He's improving all the time.
1: Lip up fatty then.
0: Exactly. Here we go.
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0: There we are. Baxi, that was for you, mate. Liverpool fatty. We know he likes that, don't we?
1: Yeah, he called me a tramp.
0: I know.
1: He sent a message that says tramp and laughing
0: tramp
1: faces.
0: Tramp and loads of laughing faces.
1: Chicken git.
0: Oh.
1: How dare.
0: How very dare. Well, do you know what? I'm not saying anything because I'll get in trouble because you're sat outside of me. Yeah, a bit of bad manners.
1: You can't go wrong, can you? So he's getting better, is he?
0: Yes, Dougie's getting better and better all the time. Yeah, and he's looking great. He's getting back to his old self.
1: Oh, fingers crossed he'll be back gigging, hopefully.
0: I know, because I've got some tickets as well for later on in the year, I think about October, November, which was the Beat, Bad Manners, and Rhoda Dakar doing the DJing. But if Doug and Bad Manners are not going to attend, I wonder what they'll do. Will they still go ahead with it? I would think so.
1: I would imagine they'll get somebody in to cover. But hopefully they'll have to do that, and Dougie bust a blood vessel.
0: Yeah.
1: We'll be back. That'd be great.
0: You can sit down, Doug. It'd be fine to sit down and perform.
1: Yeah.
0: We don't mind, do we?
1: No, I'm sure.
0: No, that's fine.
1: Be fine.
0: Right, have we had any more?
1: I don't think we've had any messages, but what I am going to mention is that I mentioned the bandstand in Blackpool, which is a great venue. This coming Sunday, got quite a lineup. It's Cherish. Oh my God, these teeth.
0: I'm not laughing out loud.
1: Cherished.
0: Cherished.
1: I've never had one before. Cherished Times.
0: Yeah.
1: Double Helix, Harrison Rimmer and Daisy Atkinson. That's the four acts on this Sunday. So that's this Sunday the 7th.
0: Very good. It is the place to be, that, isn't it?
1: It's great. It's a great place.
0: Yeah.
1: Anyway, show some more music.
0: I think we should, yeah. But before, let me just remind you that you are listening to Radio Leyland Scar. This is Scar. And we're just having fun, aren't we?
1: We are.
0: Yeah. So please contact us. The phone number is
1: 07851 389500. Can't believe you trusted me to say that without messing it up. 07851 389500. And of course you can get us via email as well, which is radiolaylandscar@gmail.com.
0: Why do you think I wouldn't trust you? Just because you've got dog's teeth in?
1: I'm really struggling tonight. I don't know what's wrong. I don't usually struggle this much.
0: You don't. But I've not. Have you noticed I've not struggled today?
1: No, you haven't.
0: No, I've been a bit off the wall, a bit wacky, but I've not struggled with the dog's teeth.
1: Definitely.
0: You can borrow them.
1: Thanks.

0: Boom.
1: You didn't get that slide room.
2: I didn't. I'm so... Go on, do it again.
1: No. Oh. It's the moment's gone now. The moment's
2: Sorry.
1: Gone.
2: I do like Fun Boy 3.
1: Well, I've told you before, I had that album. It's called Waiting. It was the second album. And, it's... There's a couple of proper harrowing tracks on it.
2: I know.
1: I'm not going to go into it. It's not for discussion. They're horrible, but it's brilliant songwriting.
2: Yeah.
1: Especially Terry Hall, especially, was what they always wrote about social problems.
2: Yes.
1: And that album with Fun Boy 3 was no different.
2: Right.
1: It spoke about very real things.
2: Oh, yeah.
1: But the change behind it, you know, you don't... I bought that as a teenage kid at school.
2: Yeah, yeah.
1: Didn't really think about the lyrics.
2: Yeah.
1: And it was only when I got older and actually listened to it, oh, my goodness, is this what it's really about, you know?
2: They really make the point. That's one of the things, isn't it, with, you know, the specials, Fun Boy 3. They really, really do push the point and push it home. Right. I want to play a bit more Bad Manners, actually.
1: Go on, yeah.
2: Do you think I could?
1: You're swapping them around.
2: Are you sure?
1: So why not? Yeah, go on.
2: I know. Go on.
1: Throw him in.
3: Playing the best music from the past 10 decades. This is Radio Leyland.

0: Well, that was a nice little soiree, wasn't it?
1: It was. Concrete yeah. Jungle, great song. Love that one.
0: It is good.
1: I like that version. That's from the film soundtrack from Dance Craze.
0: Really?
1: And it's faster, yeah. If you hear the album version's slower and that's more punky, and I really like that version.
0: Yeah, it's more exciting, isn't it?
1: It is.
0: Right, so just as we're getting into the last half hour of the show, you don't know about this yet. Well, you will do in a minute, or you've not listened to it. So, as we know, we had Paul in last week.
1: Kachera,
0: last week. So, I have found the original recording from last year
1: just over a year ago now.
0: Yes, when I first met you guys.
1: Yeah.
0: And I remember, it's really funny because I nearly fell off my chair laughing with some of the things, some of the answers that you guys had given. But I remember being absolutely scared witless at meeting you guys. But it doesn't actually come through in the interview, so I'm quite chuffed.
1: A true professional.
0: Do you think?
1: Yeah.
0: No. No, it's good a year on, and it's very interesting, and I'm going to play it for you now.
1: Oh, go on then, let's have a listen.
2: House of Scar, are you ready?
3: Yeah.
4: Right,
2: number one, when did you last cry?
3: Friday night.
0: Oh, I need to know. I recovered by this morning.
4: We played at Cleveland's on Friday night, and it was a good gig. But we did ourselves proud tonight. We pulled it back tonight.
3: I feel that we can really, really do something special, yeah. But we don't quite get it right sometimes. And there's little niggles. Most people won't bother. But like, it matters, doesn't it? For
5: Jess, you know. Jess, hardcore, but when my dad died, that's the last time I had a proper.
2: Yeah.
5: Pretty
3: hardcore
5: otherwise.
2: Yeah, yeah.
5: Doesn't really get some top of me.
3: November the 8th, 2023.
4: Why is that?
3: I'll tell you.
2: Oh, right.
4: You
2: can't leave us hanging.
4: That'll be for next one.
2: Oh, right. All right.
4: It's a programme all on his own.
2: Yeah.
4: Radio pad.
2: Okay, right. Talking, Number two. Biggest fear.
3: Non-scar band, yeah. Non-scar.
2: Not having an audience.
6: Yeah. Playing to an empty pub.
2: Yeah.
3: Nearly done it, haven't we?
4: Accidentally driving my car into a river and being trapped.
2: Ooh, that's scary. Can you top that one?
3: That's what you said.
2: Right.
3: Have you done that?
4: I've not done it yet. I don't.
3: The pub road.
4: I hope I never do.
3: Oh, your greatest fear.
2: Right. Number three, money or fame?
4: Neither.
3: Money.
2: Neither.
4: Yeah. Fame. Happiness.
3: I'll take the cash.
2: Oh.
4: Happiness is an abstract.
2: Are you unhappiness? Yeah. Okay.
4: You ever see Ken Dodd? Whenever
6: you happiness.
4: Every time. And I should review what he was doing.
3: Person, did he?
2: No.
4: The greatest gift that I possess.
2: Yeah.
4: Well, money.
2: Yeah.
4: It's better class of misery then.
2: It doesn't bring you. Right. Number four. When did you last buy flowers?
4: Last week.
2: Mother's Day. Okay. Last week.
3: You're
2: very romantic, you are, aren't you?
4: I bought some seeds on sale at Lidl.
2: Oh.
4: Yeah, and I planted them and they grow into flowers. Oh. Does that count?
2: Yeah, it does.
3: Dandelions and daisies.
4: Yeah, they're my green baby. They were cornflower, actually.
2: Did you do a bit of weeding in garden? That might count. Let's move on. Number. Number five. What makes you laugh out loud?
6: Inappropriate things at the wrong time.
4: Yeah. Slapstick.
3: Jeff's rants on WhatsApp.
4: Yeah.
3: That makes me laugh.
2: Do you rant, Jeff?
3: Just stoking.
4: Have a moment or two.
3: Any good joke.
4: I've been told off today, though. Tony's told me off.
3: Straight away. I took it to case.
2: Right, okay. Not many now. Right. Number six. What's your favourite takeaway?
6: Chinese.
3: Indian.
4: Chinese.
2: I don't guess what you're going to say.
3: I'll do my own cooking.
2: Do you not have takeaways?
4: What kind of an answer is
3: that?
4: Can I just say, fish and chips.
3: Yeah.
2: Oh, yeah.
7: The Indian as well, thanks.
3: Big jerk kebab.
2: Okay. Right, number seven. This is a tough one, this.
3: Go on, then.
2: Love Island. Or Celebrity Jungle.
6: I'd
4: rather disembowel myself with a teaspoon than do either.
2: That's gone well. Right, number eight. What was your first record that you ever bought?
3: The Funky Gibbon.
8: Adam and the Ants, Kings of the Wild Frontier on cassette.
9: Mine was Adam and the Ants, but it was Stand and Deliver. No, it wasn't. I bought two together. Well, Adam, Stand and Deliver and The Vapors turning Japanese.
3: Green Grass of Home by Elvis. From John Menzies.
9: Have you got a deal with John Menzies?
3: We used to go to John Menzies all the time. And my mate had a crush on Kim Wilde. We used to stay at the album cover, but that's another story.
8: You didn't.
10: And he handed his money over on the block.
8: For me, it was Kings of the Wild Frontier.
2: Yeah.
8: Me and Paul the same.
9: Yeah,
8: Paul Fear.
11: First single was the Swap Shop theme tune by Brown Sauce.
2: Right.
8: How would you know that one?
11: Brown Sauce.
8: Noel Edmonds.
11: Keith Chegwin and Maggie Philbin on a Rickenbacker. Chegwin's on a Telecaster.
2: It's so rock and roll. It's unbelievable.
3: So what highlight of Mark's life is seeing Chegwin's naked?
2: Leave it there.
11: Is that right? Do you want to explain it to the group?
2: We did
11: that naked game show, didn't we?
2: Yeah, he did.
11: Right, okay. He was going to call his autobiography Chegwin's Drinks Pop, because he's a recovering alcoholic.
3: Yeah, he's recovered now, hasn't he?
2: Number nine. This is a hard one, this. You'll struggle with this one.
9: I doubt.
2: Who is your hero or your heroine?
3: Oh, it's easy.
10: Lee Thompson, Madness. Reason I picked the saxophone up in the first place.
2: Oh.
10: 9 years old, seeing him on swinging, on the crane, baggy trousers. That's it. Obsessed ever since.
3: Alex Higgins is mine.
2: Oh, snooker player.
3: Yeah.
2: Right, okay.
3: And John Lennon, if I have to have a musician.
2: Yeah.
9: Samantha Fox.
2: Why?
9: Through my teenage years, she did.
5: Mine is a team of rugby players, the 1974 British Lions. Cannot beat them.
2: Oh.
5: They're invincible.
3: Well, you through the
5: Call the Invincibles.
2: Right.
5: The reason a they're
9: bunch of
5: areas
9: of men.
5: Shall we?
2: Yeah.
5: 74 British Lions. They're my heroes.
3: I wonder who'd like to be sat down all the time.
11: I can't think of one, to be honest.
2: I'll come back.
8: I'm thinking George Best.
2: Oh, yeah, fair play. Okay.
8: I'm not Man United fan.
5: Fair play.
8: George Best.
2: Yeah.
5: Taking a bath at Miss World, you ain't done nothing wrong with it.
8: Nope.
11: So either Joe Strummer or Steve Jones.
3: Any good whatsoever.
8: It's the truth.
3: Good.
8: Samantha Fox.
2: Right, last question. You'll be glad to hear. Number 10. Morning person or night owl?
9: Night owl.
3: Morning.
10: Mix and match.
11: Not good in the mornings.
3: Yeah.
2: Do you not dare speak to you?
3: No.
11: No, don't talk to me until I start.
8: Morning's during week, night owl at weekends.

0: Greatest achievement is that.
1: It's a bank course.
2: Yeah. Apart from my kids, but.
0: Yeah. Where do you want to be in 5 years?
3: I think that's quite fluid, actually, that. I don't think as a group we quite agree on everything right now.
0: No,
3: I'm not saying it's criticism, but we're still working that out. But there's a few ska bands around, isn't there? So my vision, but I have to stress it's just mine. Is that Dan's Crazy era, 79 to 81, 82. Mm-hmm. And that'll give us the edge. So then we play songs like Do the Dog Today. But, and,
4: which we did do.
3: And it just gives us an edge. So we're trying to stay away from what I would say cabaret stuff, you know, the UB40 stuff and Bob Marley. Yeah, we're not doing any of that. Mm-hmm. And so that's my vision.
1: Mm-hmm. Yeah, I'd agree with Jeff there. I mean, if we can get, maybe this year, next year, some bigger gigs, maybe outdoor festivals. That's really what we want to be doing.
5: I think that's the aim for 5 years.
1: Yeah.
5: It's less than if we can.
1: Yeah.
5: So.
1: Yeah.
6: Lancaster, man.
1: Next couple of years, I think.
3: Mm-hmm. I think we genuinely believe that it's in our hands.
5: Yeah. Mm-hmm.
6: We want to be one of the biggest.
3: We have to be disciplined, we have to work hard, but we can do it.
0: Good.
3: Yeah.
1: I think if we can conquer the northwest, then we can go down south and then we can open that up then.
5: We've already got invites down south due to connections.
1: Right, okay. That's
0: very good. Right, so it's actually space then, isn't it?

0: I always have to do that to the very, very end.
1: I just laugh because she left it to the end.
0: I know.
1: Or
0: I know, I do. You're listening to Radio Leyland. This is Scott, and I can't believe it. That's gone quick, hasn't
1: you're
0: it?
1: Gonna say, yeah, I was going to say, you're going to save the time, aren't you? And it's only 15 minutes to go.
0: I know.
1: It isn't too late to get involved.
0: No.
1: Is it?
0: Don't just listen to the show. Be part of it.
1: Yeah, it's never too late. And as an example, Heather from Dan Safe.
0: Yeah.
1: Apparently she's been away for a bit, but she's back now.
0: Oh, she's back and she's listening. Hi, Heather.
1: Yeah, she just sent a message that says, I'm back.
0: I'm back.
1: I'm back.
0: I'm back.
1: Like Batman.
0: Yeah.
1: Good to have you back.
0: Good to have you back. What did you think about the fallback from last year? The interview?
1: Oh, it's funny listening.
0: Did it seem funny listening to it?
1: There was a couple of things that I didn't remember. I don't remember saying that.
0: Do you know?
1: Evidently I did, because you've got it there.
0: Yeah.
1: In digital. Yeah, it was quite funny to listen to.
0: That was cool. As the very first. That was like the launcher as well on the show.
1: First interview, wasn't it?
0: Yeah. And we'll be doing this. So we've done year one. We'll be doing another one next year as well.
1: Yeah, we will. And like we'll do catch-ups with everybody.
0: Yeah.
1: And teeth have gone again. band that, you started to champion them, and so have I, because they're great. Codename Colin.
0: Oh, Codename Colin, brilliant.
1: Yeah, they've been very, very busy. They're going to be ones that we will cut out.
0: Yeah.
1: Although this year is seeming to be slipping away. We're now in June already.
0: I can't
1: believe that. So anyway, Codename Colin, I know this is a bit far, but they, on the 17th of July, are playing at the Black Heart in Camden. I know that's London. Mm-hmm. I know it's miles away, but if you happen to be in the area, it's a ticket job.
0: Yeah.
1: But the reason I mention it is because it's 10 years. It's their 10 years of Codename Colin.
0: Wow.
1: It started in 2016, so.
0: Wow.
1: It's an anniversary gig, so it ties in with that anniversary interview.
0: I'd love it if they came somewhere
1: north where we could catch them.
0: Northwest. Yeah. That would be great, wouldn't it?
1: It would. So they are a good band. I do like them.
0: Yeah. Oh, very anyway. Good. Right. So we were just talking, weren't we, in the break about this next song that I'm going to play.
1: Oh, yes.
0: That's a very young Bob Marley. It was one of his very first.
1: And me, I'm not. I'll admit, I'm the first person to admit, I'm not a massive reggae fan.
0: Yeah.
1: I'm quite picky about
0: my
1: reggae stuff.
0: Yeah.
1: And I didn't know that this was Bob Marley.
0: I just didn't know.
1: Because I don't know much beyond, the big super hits.
0: Yeah.
1: And I just didn't know. Just didn't know. And there you go, I admit it. I did not know that Simmer Down was by Bob Marley.
0: Very useful.
1: And let alone him being, what did you say, 15?
0: 15 when this was released. But yeah.
1: What a talent.
0: I know.

0: There we are.
1: Sorry, I'm laughing because Jamie sent, I hadn't read this bit, and Jamie sent a message in that said, when I called them the Mice Marshals, said it's a better name.
0: That's just made me chuckle.
1: But he's also sent another one. Yeah, the Mice Marshals. Maybe you should change your name to that. Jamie's also sent us another message, which is Judge Not by Bob Marley. Bob apparently was originally Scar, so, and he's told me to give it a listen. So I've got my homework, so I will.
0: That's it. Give it a listen.
1: I'll have a listen to that, and I'll report back next week. So thanks for that, Jamie.
0: Yeah, thank you. And thank you to everybody that's got in contact this evening. We've had quite a lot of messages, haven't we,
1: this evening? Quite a lot.
0: With a few requests on as well. So thank you very much for that.
1: It's been good.
0: Yeah, we appreciate it because we are now in our second year.
1: Yeah.
0: I know. Yeah.
1: 2-year-olds.
0: 2-year-olds.
1: I've been talking about one tonight.
0: I know you are. You need to get them sorted out, them teeth.
1: They'll come through yet.
0: Right, so we're just, about 8 minutes before the hour of nine, so we've got enough time to get a few tracks in, and then we'll let the peritone seal us out.
1: Oh, that'll be good.
0: Yeah, but here we go, the Pioneers, Long Shot.
1: Kick the bucket.

0: always puts me in a good mood, that.
1: Long shot kicked the bucket.
0: Yeah.
1: Yeah, it's a good one.
0: Yeah. I always remember our Julie, House of Scar Julie, saying, "Why are we talking about chicken nuggets?"
1: Well, I do sing Chicken Bucket.
0: Do you? Yeah. Chicken Bucket. Yeah. Chicken Bucket.
1: Now I'm going to go, I'll throw that one in.
0: Right. Well, I cannot believe we are like a smidge before 9 o'clock, so it's time for us to say goodbye.
1: Okay then, goodbye.
0: We've had a good... You can do it better than that. We've had a good show. Thank you to everyone.
1: Yeah, good stuff. It's been really, really good.
0: Yeah.
1: Well, I was going to say it's been good this week, but it's good every week.
0: It's good every week. We always have a good time, don't we?
1: I am just going to say, don't forget, you can get in touch via email while we're not on air and give us something to talk about on tunes to play.
0: Yeah.
1: Via the email address, which is radiolaylandscar@gmail.com. And also get on the website and listen to us on Mixcloud. And just have a look at all the other stuff that's on Radio Lane. There's so much to choose from.
0: Yeah.
1: Because you know what? They play the music from the past 10 decades.
0: I know. You can't. It's, you struggle with that, don't you? You're thinking, wow.
1: That's 100 years. 100 of
0: years.
1: Music.
0: I know.
1: So there's something there for everyone.
0: Something for everybody. We like that.
1: There is.
0: Right. I'm going to let the Peritones with Danger.
1: Another good band.
0: I'm going to let them see us out. So from him, it is goodbye.
1: It's goodbye from me.
0: And me as well. And me as well. Here we go. I'll shut up. The Peritones.
1: I wasn't expecting that.
0: Oh, behave. See you next week.
1: Bye.
0: Bye.

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This has got to be the saddest day of my life. I called you here today for a bit of bad news. I won't be able to see you anymore because of my obligations and the ties that you have. We've been meeting here every day. And since this is our last day together, I want to hold you just one more time. When you turn and walk away, don't look back. I want to remember you just like this. Let's just kiss.

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1: Is she really going out with him?
2: Well, there she is. 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
1: Betty, is that Jimmy's ring you're wearing?
2: Mm-hmm. Gee, it must be great riding with him.
1: Is he picking you up after school today?
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1: 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Thank you, Jesus. God bless you. Elder Little, read for me.
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